Every single human being that is dead. Every single human being that was born. Every single human being that is dead. Is recorded and engraved.

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1: 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There's more niggas that's rotting in the prison than there ever was slaves, cotton picking. So how we gonna get about the trap?

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And the rain, it will keep hammering down from overhead. Now there's a blue, blue, a strange color blue. Let me dream of me and you. Oh, while the rain